the hypnotic state by saying those things in your mind to yourself that is said to you on the recording.

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1: Mais construis ta propre vie, ta propre culture. Fais les choses toi-même plutôt que d'être un simple consommateur.
2: Ladies and gentlemen, due to circumstances beyond our control, we are unable to continue the broadcast. 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However, we will return to that point at the earliest opportunity.
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0: playing that shit, man. I'm like, yo, I knew it. I'm like, yo, he's gonna be my drummer one of these days. Because if he can, the way I think, man.
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0: 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Could we use your phone? 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

slides in on all fours, rabid with a feral look in its eyes. Bodies twist themselves into a blasphemous angle of rebellion and defiance. Something smelling like jail time cuts across the air like handfuls of cubic zirconia scratching the shit out of a plexiglass sky. Over in the corner, a cue ball psychotic smack cracks up a tribe of stripes and solids on a squared field of green. The black eight sinks through the smoky haze of aw shit, damn, and ten spots reluctantly ruffling their ways out of pissed off pockets. The DJ, who we call the priest, sits up there in the pulpit in all translucent splendor, jacking the sounds, spinning the rhythms in 33 and a third sermons, preaching the sound of our new gospel. And the church's hands fly heavenward, exposing our palms to the angels as we hope to catch a holy hand slap from whatever God's unlucky enough to be working this night shift. Tonight, we be young, virile, sweating our passions you've got to experience in order to understand. Check it, man. Tonight, we don't give a damn about tympanic cartilaginous erosion of our inner ears weakened by 1,200 too many hot grinding weekends of butt bumping, woofing, and tweeting. We don't give a damn about that ass whipping we gon' get when we get back home and our parents find out we ain't in bed. Okay, a little. But what we care about right now is that ass whipping only bass and drum can give. That ass whipping only bass and drum can heal. Tonight we live for strobe lights that kiss our vision and bring new sight. We live for floors that moan beneath the weight of young flippant attitudes. We live for glasses mumbling their speech of stolen kisses with a sky that explodes with the funk of flirting smiles. We live to kill our burdens, shoot them in the back of the head, watch them give up their ghosts between the etched groove, and the etched groove of waxed plates. We live for the bodega crew, coming up from the Pilsen area, from Humboldt, bringing them supple brown morenas with backsides like congas going bopping on my cheese more rhythm from the front door to the dance floor. Got you singing songs and tongue in a language you ain't never tongued before, like me day, may me, PC OK for momento po five, oh, something like that. Big red manzana lips that part ever so slightly, revealing a thin sliver of pink tongue that rolls itself like scarlet smoke off the roof of Latina miles. We live for sisters, blue blacks, honey browns, heavenly ebonies getting down on legs shaped like mama's soul food with a whole lot of attitude. Cows carved majestically out of hams and hocks, and asses big and round and begging to get buttered like grandmama's homemade biscuits. Good lord! Their hair picked out, tricked out, slicked out, icked out into an asymmetrical isosceles rhomboid parallelogram and a few other

invade the sensitive conch shell of our ears like well-trained mercenaries to hold them close and firm and nubile and heaving on a slow jam to feel them brushing against us, to feel them against the mask of teenage knowing and adolescent pretense. Something deeply inside of us that used to ride on cave somewhere, understanding that this moment is ours, this moment will never come again. This moment contains an eternity, and that forevers are born one eternity at a time. Tonight we are young and virile and sweating our passions. You've got to experience in order to stay. Tonight we don't care or give a damn that our parents don't see

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It's like, oh please, we ain't got no peace, because we spent all our money on some OCDs. We're saying, oh please, we ain't got no peace, because we spent all our money on some OCDs. We got some old Jay-Z's, couple ODBs, place them up in perfect order.

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It's like, oh please, we ain't got no peas because we spent all our money on some OCDs. 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We got some OJCs, couple ODBs, place them up in perfect order because my

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We got some OJCs, couple ODBs, place them up in perfect order, cause my OCD.

0: every corner, cause my OCD is like, oh please, we ain't got no peace, because we spent all that money on some OCDs. It's like, oh please, we ain't got no peace, because we spent all that money on some OCDs. It's like, oh please, we ain't got no peace, because we spent all that money on some OCDs. Got some OJZs, couple ODBs, place them up in perfect order, cause my OCD won't let me keep it.
1: Darling,

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The water sign, ruled by the planet Neptune. Dates, February 21st to March 22nd. Pisces people are very affectionate. They need love so dearly. They began become very lackadaisical. They are dreamers, mystic, love to sleep, love children, as many as a dozen, the more the happier the merrier. They are extremely artistic. This is also considered to be one of the other schizophrenia signs of the solar system. Upstream, downstream, fish swim variably. Chicken of the sea, Pisces. Unpredictable, extremely moody. Easily to become confused. But they are good homemakers, good nurses, singers, have a tremendous amount of humor, very sensible. The world can be wrong and they can be right. They're neat too, but extremely sweet. They are so sweet, they're like a plantation where all the sugar grows. Pisces people can do when they want to, but they very seldom want to because they dream. They believe in swing low, sweet chariot, coming to carry me home. Once they begin to move, they can become quicker and more positive than the naked eye. Pisces the fish needs strength. Their mates Cancer, mates Scorpio, very attractive to Aquarius as well as Aries. They need someone strong because they cannot depend on themselves because of their dreams and the sweet chariot. If you want affection, if you want devotion and loyalty, catch a fish.

0: far side. 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You know what I'm saying?
1: Yeah.
0: They don't know what's going down.
1: They don't know what's up.
0: Wrong. Everything is going down.
1: We about to invade.
0: No, no.
1: This is West Coast. 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

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She said, just drink it up. I've got no future. I know my days are few. The present's not that pleasant. Just a lot of things to do. I thought the past would last me, but the darkness got that view.

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I don't drink no alcohol. I ain't had much loving yet, but that's always been your call.

It was drinking from your cup. I caught the darkness drinking from your cup. I said, is this contagious? You said just drink it up.